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That's 1,000 miles. Bon Jovi kicking off the hour with You Give Love a Bad Name. KYMO. I'm Dennis B, and I'll be around with you until midnight. And so I'll be around. And still to come this hour, music from Robert Palmer, Tom Petty and the Heartbreakers, Wang Chung, Collective Soul, and more. 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
1: On a hot summer night, would you offer your throat to the wolf with the red roses?
2: Will he offer me his mouth?
1: Yes.
2: Will he offer me his teeth?
1: Yes.
2: Will he offer me his jaws?
1: Yes.
2: Will he offer me his hunger?
1: Yes.
2: Again, will he offer me his hunger?
1: Yes.
2: And will he starve without me?
1: Yes.
2: Then does he love me?
1: Yes.
2: Yes.
1: On a hot summer night, would you offer your throat to the wolf with the red roses?
2: Yes.
1: I bet you say that to all the boys.

0: Well, I think that album should have been Jim Steinman and Meatloaf collaboration is on each song because it's almost all Jim Steinman. From Bat Out of Hell, that is Meatloaf, and you took the words right out of my mouth, Hot Summer Nights. And we've got a few of them coming up again. We'll check your River Delta weather forecast coming up in just a few moments. First, we'll take this break and come back with Tom Petty next.
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I'm Dennis B. Riverdale weather for tonight. Mostly clear. Tonight's low around 67. Some patchy fog towards morning. Otherwise, your Monday should be sunny with a high around 84. Mostly clear Monday night, a low of 66. And Tuesday, sunny with a high of 86. Back to the music with the Beatles. Here's The Fool on the Hill.

0: yes, I tend to think our music is hot, hot, hot right here on Classic KYMO. That's Buster Poindexter along with Con Can, Collective Soul, The Association, and Wang Chung in that music sweep. I'm Dennis B., and we'll take a break and come back with Bobby Gentry and a look at River Delta weather for you next.
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The song was so good, they made a movie out of it. Bobby Gentry, Ode to Billy Joe on Classic KYMO. I'm Dennis B, and your River Delta weather forecast calls for some patchy fog developing towards morning. Otherwise, tonight should be mostly clear, an overnight low of 67. Sunshine for your Monday with a high of 84. Mostly clear Monday night, a low of 66. Sunny on Tuesday with a high of 86. And sunny on Wednesday with a high of 88. Now, our next chance of rain looks like it comes over about Thursday evening. And that's just slight chances through Saturday right now. Back to the music. How about some Chicago? 25 or 624, 98.9 FM.

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1: Ladies and gentlemen, let's get ready!

Late 60s music there for you from Crazy Elephant. That's Gimme Gimme Some Good Lovin'. Classic KYMO. I'm looking at the schedule for this hour. Get ready. ESPN presents the Jog Jam. Kicked off the 8 o'clock hour. I think that's what hour it is. And I'm checking just to make sure. KYMO. We are bouncing all over the charts this hour. So get ready for it, okay? Let's get into some music now with Sheila E. Coming up, Bad Company, Dan Fogelberg, Deep Purple, Poco, Queen, and more. 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

0: That's Dan Fogelberg, and as always, for you, Daveen. 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Wrapping up a big block of music with Bad Company, Sheila E., Crazy Elephant, and Jock Jam, kicking off the 8 o'clock hour. I'm Dennis B., and coming up after the break, music from Deep Purple. Also have Huey Lewis in the news, and we'll take a look at the River Delta, River City weather forecast for you.
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Tumbawamba. That's tub thumping on Classic KYMO. Riverdale's weather for tonight, calling for mainly clear skies. Overnight lows around 67, some patchy fog towards morning. Otherwise, sunshine for your Monday and a high of 84. Get on here, James Brown. Let's do it. That's what I'm saying. Here's Living in America, Classic KYMO.

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0: We're into the 9 o'clock hour on your Sunday evening right here on 98.9 FM. That's Brett and Baby, I Want You. Genesis kicking off the hour with Abacab. Baby, I Want You because we got some physical things to do. And I'm not talking bad. K-Y-M-O. I need you to wrap your arms around me. It's as simple as that. You know? I believe it.
1: Hey.
0: Hey. Coming up, the Beatles, Hall & Oates, Village People, Fleetwood Mac.

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That's the trio. Dolly Parton, Linda Ronstadt, Emmylou Harris, and their version of After the Gold Rush on Classic KYMO. I'm Dennis B. River Delta weather for this evening calling for mainly clear skies. Overnight lows dropping down into the upper 60s. And then for tomorrow, sunshine. May see some fog in the morning, but we'll see sunny skies in the day. High of 84. Right now it's the Village People. You know it. You do it. Classic KYMO.

0: Christopher Murphy and the Apple Big Apple Band on Classic KYMO. That from the soundtrack of Saturday Night Fever. I'm Dennis B, and coming up, This State next.
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We're moving you right on through this Sunday night with Missouri. Let's move it on Classic KYMO. River Delta weather for this evening, calling for mainly clear skies. Overnight lows dropping down to, around 67. That sounds good. That went through my ears. Then for tomorrow, expect sunshine after a little bit of fog in the morning. Tomorrow's high 84. Here's the Steve Miller Band with Jungle Love, Classic KYMO.

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0: there, done that. I've come undone. That's the Guess Who on Classic KYMO. Billy Joel starting off this 10 o'clock hour with We Didn't Start the Fire. KYMO. Two more hours of me.
1: Dennis B.
0: And then Monday comes around. Someone could lose a heart tonight. Here's Eddie Rabbit.

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An ex Duran Duran member there going solo. That's Andy Taylor and Take It Easy on Classic KYMO. Riverdale's weather for tonight calling for mainly clear skies. Overnight lows dropping down to around 67. And then for Monday, some fog early. Clearing skies. We'll see sunshine. Highs about 84. From the soundtrack of Purple Rain, this is Prince, When Doves Cry. 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
1: At least 50 ways. 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Paul Simon, classic KYMO. I'm Dennis B. River Delta weather for tonight, calling for clear skies, overnight lows dropping down to, let's say, around 67. And then we'll see some fog early in the morning, possibly giving way to some sunshine. And high tomorrow, about 84. Kevin Cronin and the guys from REO Speedwagon, roll with the changes on classic KYMO 98.9 FM.

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0: Thank you. You all do that so well. Here's the Sugar Hill Gang. Coming up, the Romantics, Paul Simon, Pointer Sisters, and more. 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

0: From the album In Heat, that's The Romantics and Rock You Up on Classic KYMO. Hey, don't forget to be listening to Just Another Morning Show with Reed Hale all this week, as he'll be giving away you chances to win rodeo tickets to this year's Sykeston J.C. Boothill Rodeo. 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

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I'm Dennis B. River Delta weather for tonight, calling for mostly clear skies. Overnight lows around 67. And then for Monday, some patchy fog early, possible. Otherwise, sunny with a high of 84. Right now, back to the music with the Pointer Sisters. A song written by Bruce Springsteen. Didn't have a hit with it. They did, though. This is Fire.

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1: I'd like to do a song I never played in public before. Said brand new songs. Sort of a tribute to the friends of mine that come out here.

0: Thin as Kiss. That's the Shoop Shoop song from Cher on Classic KYMO. 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

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That's REO Speedwagon and Shaking It Loose on Classic KYMO. I'm Dennis B. Riverdelta weather for this evening, calling for mainly clear skies. Overnight lows around 67. And then for your Monday, we'll see some patchy fog early in places. Otherwise, sunshine and a high of 84. And that's going to wrap things up for you and me on this Sunday. Have a great week. And don't forget, Reed Howell tomorrow morning at 6 a.m. with just another morning show. Here's Queen.

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0: That was Denise Williams with Let's Hear It for the Boy. Coming on next is Cheap Trick with The Flame. 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

was Billy Ocean with Get Out of My Dreams. 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

your Riverdale's weather forecast. For the rest of tonight, calls for a bit of fog. Otherwise, it's mostly clear with a low of 67. Later today, there's a bit of fog. Otherwise, it's sunny with a high of 84.

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I have your River Delta weather forecast. For the rest of tonight, there's a bit of fog. Otherwise, it's mostly clear with a low of 67. Later today, there's a bit of fog. Otherwise, it's sunny with a high of 80.

0: was Glenn Frey with You Belong to the City. Coming on next is Madonna with Vogue, and a look at your weather's on the way here on Classic KYMO.
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0: was David and David with Welcome to the Boomtown. Coming on next is Gary Wright with Love is Alive. 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

Here's a look at your River Delta weather forecast. For the rest of tonight, there's a bit of fog. Otherwise, it is mostly clear with a low of 67. Later today, it is a bit patchy fog. Otherwise, it's sunny with a high of 84.

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Bertrand, Sykeston, Cape Girardeau.

Good morning. That was Blues Image with Ride Captain Ride. I'm Callie Care with you on the overnight. This is Cher with If I Could Turn Back Time.

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Classic KYMO.

Your Riverdale weather forecast for the rest of tonight is calling for fog, otherwise mostly clear with a low of 67. Later today, there's a bit of patchy fog, otherwise it is sunny with a high of 84.

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Riverdale's weather forecast. For the rest of tonight, calls for a bit of fog. Otherwise, it is mostly clear with a low of 67. Later today, there's a bit of patchy fog. Otherwise, it is sunny with a high of 84.

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I'm Kelly Kay. 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

Here's a look at your River Delta weather forecast. For today, it is patchy fog, otherwise sunny with a high of 84. I'm Kelly Kay. My time's up. I hope you have an amazing day.

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Bertrand, Sykeston, Cape Girardeau.

0: we are 3 days deep into a new month. It's a Monday, 6 a.m. Good morning. I'm Reed Howell. This is Just Another Morning Show.
1: Tonight, what heights will hit?
0: Yeah, it's the 3rd of August. That means, oh yeah, it's rodeo week. Coming up on today's show, a chance to win rodeo tickets, great music, checks of your River Delta weather, and more. Right now, we're going to kick the morning off with Queen on Classic KYMO.

0: Some Way, and that is Marshall Crenshaw here on your station playing your favorites, the greatest music of all time. We are Classic KYMO, your morning jams, just another morning show underway here on this Monday morning. Let's take a look outside at your River Delta weather. We've got some patchy fog here and there this morning. Otherwise, things are kind of quiet. Temperatures, not too bad. They're mainly in the mid and upper 60s around the region. Looking at some of the key messages in the forecast this week, this is the discussion that comes from the National Weather Service this morning. Unsettled weather will return, but we're going to wait a couple of days before that happens. Confidence is a little low right now about chances for showers and storms later this week, but it is growing a bit as we see all these different ensembles in terms of computer modeling come into play. What we are pretty definite on is 90-degree highs returning by the end of the week and probably into the weekend as well, and that could push some heat index values into those low 100s again by about Sunday into next week. Specifics of the forecast are coming your way next. Forecast this hour brought to you by Ranky Yellow Gold.
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0: So watch out for that patchy fog. The classic KYMO tower cam kind of showing that. Our view from atop the tower there in Morley, Missouri, off of Crowley's Ridge, showing some of that patchy fog laying over the landscape. It should burn away between about 8 and 9 o'clock, and we'll be left with a mostly sunny day, a light north to northeast wind, and temperatures in the mid-80s. Patchy fog, again, possible tonight, 65, the overall average low. Fog in the morning burns away, and then 87 for your high on Tuesday, 65 Tuesday night. First day of rodeo, sunny and 89. Around the region, the Cape Airport reporting some fog in 63. The Paducah Barclay Regional Field, their observations are 67 with some fog and mist. I've got, there's some fog on the horizon in 68 at KYMO. 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

0: Baby's Got Blue Eyes, and that's Elton John on Classic KYMO. The Stones before that. Still to come, something from Frank Zappa. Yeah, that's right. Journey, Toto, Jefferson Starship, all on the way. Keep it here. It's your morning jams. Read with you on this Monday morning at KYMO.
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Missing Persons. The song is called Words. That was a top 40 hit, I do believe, for them. I know it made it into the Billboard Hot 100. Before that, Frank Zappa. I do remember that one topping at about 32 on the Billboard Hot 100. Valley Girl, Frank Zappa, along with his daughter Moon on that one. That's a fun song. Anyway, let's go back to 1983 right now. Here's a song that was included into the soundtrack of a movie, Two of a Kind. It was also a rock radio hit here in the U.S. Despite only receiving a single release in Japan, this song appears on their 1988 Greatest Hits album. And here's the song. It went to number 3 on the Billboard Top Rock Tracks chart in January.

The Line here on Classic KYMO. Be listening later this morning. I'm going to give you some opportunities. Notice I used plural with that. Yeah, the plural version, not an opportunity, singularly. Plural. Opportunities to win some tickets to the Sykeston J.C. Boothill Rodeo, part of the Great Rodeo Ticket Giveaway. But you got to be listening to win somewhere between now and 10 a.m.

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1: So, as we take a look outside this morning, patchy fog around. It'll burn off between about 8 and 9 o'clock this morning, or at least by that time, we expect. And then sunny skies, a light north to northeast breeze, humidity levels in check, but very warm this afternoon. In fact, it's seasonably hot with highs in the middle 80s expected. Tonight, more patchy fog and temperatures back into the mid and upper 60s for lows. And then tomorrow, we're going to be just a little bit warmer with highs in the upper 80s. We'll be near 90 for the first day of rodeo on Wednesday. And then we start talking about some unsettled weather possibly later this week with daily chances of at least isolated to widely scattered showers and storms. We'll talk more about all of that in our weather chat next hour with Joe Crane. Right now, I've got fair skies and 68 at KYMO.
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a.m. on this Monday morning at KYMO. Let's talk about those river levels real quick. In the River Watch, we'll start with the gauge at Caro, Illinois, on the Ohio, 15-1, 40 is flood stage. Over the next couple of days, a bump to 15-4, then back down to 14-8, and by Friday, 15.8. Cape Girardeau, 12.9 on the Mississippi there, the River City gauge, 32 is flood stage. And over the next couple of days, a bit of a fall and then holding steady, 12.4 for a couple of days, 12.9 on Thursday, 13.6 by Friday. Hickman, 7.3, 34 is flood stage, 7.5, 7.6, back to 7.5, 7.2, then 7.8 by Friday. New Madrid, 3.9, 34 is flood stage, back to 4.1 and holding steady today and tomorrow. Then 4.2, a fall back to 3.7, then 4.1 by Friday. That's a look at the river levels in the River Watch. Let's get back to your morning jams. Here's one from Richard Marks.

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Bertrand, Sykeston, Cape Girardeau.

0: Jesse's girl, Rick Springfield here on Classic KYMO. Reed with you, your morning jams here on this Monday morning. And yeah, it's another work week. Rodeo week in Sikeston. Festivities really got kicked off Saturday with the big rodeo parade. And of course, different things all week long with the rodeo proper starting on Wednesday and continuing Thursday, Friday, Saturday, Sunday. We are going to be there. Yeah, Classic KYMO every afternoon, 4 until 7, along with our sister station, Shotgun Radio 97.1. We've got some things to give away, some freebies for you to stop by and grab. And Wednesday and Thursday, specifically, a chance for you to register to win Friday and Saturday night tickets to the rodeo. All you got to do is come by and toss a couple bean bags at a cornhole board. Yeah, you'll see. Come by, see us on location all this week during the Sikeston JC Boot Hill Rodeo, Wednesday, Thursday, Friday, and Saturday. And of course, the great rodeo ticket giveaway is underway. Sometime this hour, someone's going to get a chance to become an instant winner. 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
0: Your out-the-door forecast brought to you this morning by Farm Credit. Temperatures mainly in the 60s to start your day, mid and upper 60s. We'll be in the low to mid 80s this afternoon, around 85 or so with lots of sunshine. We do have some patchy fog out there this morning. It should start lifting over the next hour or two. That's really the only concerns we have right now in terms of the weather. Humidity levels in check today, but seasonably hot. Tonight, more patchy fog possible with temperatures in the 60s. For your lows, mainly in the mid and upper 60s. And then again tomorrow, we'll be in the mid to upper 80s. We'll be near 90, I think, on Wednesday. And then some unsettled weather starts to move in later this week. We'll talk more about that in the weather chat. As you head out, watch for that patchy fog here again over that next hour or so. It's 68 at KYMO.
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0: Yeah, that's the Bare Naked Ladies here at KYMO. You know, it's Monday morning. It's a nice start to a Monday, a good work week, but things will be, after a coolish weekend, starting to warm up and maybe becoming a little more unsettled later this week. Meteorologist Joe Crane joins us now here on the program. It's Weather Chat time. Good morning, Joe.
1: Hey, good morning, Reed. Good morning, everyone. Hope everyone had a wonderful weekend all across the River Delta and the River City. Certainly, the weather was generally cooperative. Maybe a few scattered showers here and there you had to deal with, but otherwise wasn't too bad.
0: No, it wasn't. A little drizzle here and there, too, that was mixed in. But, you know, the temperature stayed down, a bit of a breeze. It was kind of nice. In fact, a couple places actually set minimum high temperature records. Or early August, Poplar Bluff being one of them, I think at around, well, they didn't get out of the 70s on Saturday. Mm. So there you go.
1: Yeah.
0: You know,
1: the temperatures will be coming right back before you know
0: it. I know.
1: Just in time for the weekend and early next week. And even beyond that, based on what we're seeing on the latest extended outlooks that continue to keep the temperatures above normal. So the summertime heat's not going away anytime soon. It looks like the humidity will be along for the ride here later in the week, especially over the weekend and early next week. So got that to look forward to, and some unsettled weather potentially as we head toward the weekend as well. But for now, though, some pretty quiet weather over the next two, three, 4 days to start the work week. The only really concern would be this morning and again tomorrow morning early on for the morning commute both days is some patchy fog to deal with. But in both cases, today and tomorrow morning should be dissipating by about 8, 9 o'clock. And again, it's patchy in nature, so it's not widespread and not causing a lot of travel issues at this point. Otherwise, high pressure dominates over the next couple of days, and that brings us sunshine, light north winds, and seasonably warm temperatures with low humidity. We'll top out in the mid-80s today, mid to upper 80s tomorrow, and we'll be knocking on 90s door by Wednesday. And then by Thursday, as high pressure moves off to the east, those winds start to shift around to the south, and temperatures continue to rise, and the humidity starts to build up as we head toward the weekend, Mr. Howell.
0: Yeah, and of course, it's rodeo week, so a lot of people are watching this forecast specifically Wednesday, Thursday, Friday, Saturday. And of course, we're going to be near 90, you know, as mentioned here on, you know, by Wednesday, and looks like 90s, you know, more seasonable in terms of the heat and humidity coming into play. But it's also, you know, is it going to rain? Is it not going to rain? A lot of the indicate, let's put it this way, some of the modeling has been trending more and more towards unsettled weather versus not seeing unsettled weather as we get later into this week and weekend.
1: But there's not a lot of confidence in the timing
0: Correct.
1: Right now or the chances of said rain chances beginning as early as late Thursday night, early Friday morning. So I think we're in good shape for Wednesday night's rodeo.
0: Yes.
1: Thursday night's rodeo looks good. Friday night might be a question mark. Saturday at this point looking okay, but some of the rodeo conditions might be briefly impacted by some chances during the day. So the only night I'd be really concerned about any rain would be possibly Friday night. But right at this point, it's a slight chance. So that's good.
0: Yeah, I mean, the chances are isolated to very widely scattered. So, you know, if you're unlucky enough, then it happens. But more often than not, you're going to be dry. But the chances are there. Just look, it's rodeo. It's going to rain at least once.
1: and the temperatures are going to be, they're going to be hot, but they're not going to be oppressively hot. I mean,
0: right.
1: You might see, you know, by, I don't think we're going to really have to deal with the higher humidity until toward the end of the weekend. So, you know, we're
0: looking at next
1: temperatures.
0: Week.
1: Yep. Yeah, we're looking at, I mean, you know, for the rodeo, late afternoon, we're looking at temperatures upper 80s to around 90, some heat index values into the upper 90s for feels like temperatures. But again, not the oppressive heat and humidity like we saw here recently. recently. So we track it for you day by day on the 7-day outlook. We see plenty of sunshine here over the next couple of days or so as high pressure dominates. 85 the high today with a light north wind. 65 to 67 overnight, a tad warmer tomorrow. 87 for the high, about 65 to 67 Tuesday night. Wednesday, more sunshine, a light, calm wind with a high near 90. We'll hit about 89 and wouldn't be surprised to maybe see some locations to the western and southern portions of the KYMO listening areas maybe hit to around 90 or so, but upper 80s for by and large everybody across the region. And then you start to see the humidity's ticking up a little bit. Wednesday night's low only drops down to 71, so the humidity's starting to nudge up. By Thursday, mostly sunny, a few clouds in the mix ahead of the next weather maker dropping in, about 90 to 91 for the high on Thursday. A chance of a shower or thunderstorm Thursday night, but I caution not until after midnight, into the overnight hours, early Friday morning. So again, Wednesday night, Thursday night, looking good for the rodeo. Low dropping down to about 73 Thursday night. And then as we go through the day on Friday, plenty of sunshine, but a slight chance of showers and thunderstorms at the peak of daytime heating in the afternoon as we top out around 89 to 90 for the afternoon high. And we still continue to see a slight chance of a shower or rumble of thunder into Friday evening. So hopefully it will dissipate by the time the rodeo kicks off Friday evening. The low drops down to 71, and then a chance of showers and thunderstorms during the peak of daytime heating on Saturday afternoon. Otherwise, partly to mostly sunny, a high again in the upper 80s, about 87 to 89. And then Saturday night, we look to be dry with the low dropping down to 73. And then we finish out the 7-day outlook on Sunday with mostly sunny skies, high of around 90 to 91. A slight chance of a shower thunderstorm, but the big story on Sunday is going to be the increasing humidity. And by Sunday, we could see some heat index values, the feels like temperatures hitting triple digits, maybe as high as 100 to 101, depending on where you're at. And then beyond that, read the 8 to 14 day outlook that takes us all the way up to the 16th of August, shows the likelihood of above normal temperatures more often than not. And an interesting little trend now that we're seeing in the 8 to 14 day outlook over the weekend and continuing in here to Monday is that we are seeing a uptick in precipitation chances for the northern portions of the River Delta and up to the Great Lakes and upper Midwest, a above normal chances of precipitation. However, the rest of us through the southern boot heel into the mid-south seeing near normal precipitation chances more often than not in the 8 to 14 day outlook. So perhaps a little wetter the farther north you go into the extended forecast.
0: We'll keep watching those trends and talking about them. In the meantime, today not a bad day, seasonably hot but not overly humid this afternoon.
1: No, very pleasant, about 85 for the high with sunshine, 65 to 67 tonight, and just a pinch warmer tomorrow, but still the humidity stays in check with a light northeast wind as high pressure dominates, 87 the high. A little bit of patchy fog this morning, a little bit of patchy fog tomorrow morning for the morning commute, but otherwise should be in pretty good shape all across the River Delta. And this afternoon and pretty much the rest of the week as Whitney Thomas enjoys some much-needed and well-deserved rest and relaxation, some time with her family before the kiddos go back to school and all that good stuff. I'll be covering her show all week long from 3 to 7 all the way through Friday afternoon. So looking forward to that and handing off to you and the crew on Wednesday, Thursday, and Friday at times to do some updates from the rodeo grounds.
0: And we will be there starting Wednesday and, of course, through the week here on the show. And we're going to give you a chance when we're out there on location to register for chances to win. We've got the great rodeo ticket giveaway. As a matter of fact, coming up here between now and 8 o'clock, I'm going to give someone a chance to win a pair of tickets.
1: All right. And just write down that number, 573-649-3597.
0: There you go. We'll talk with you in the morning.
1: Have that number handy and be ready to win in a few minutes with Reed. And we'll do a little weather chat tomorrow morning about 7:20. Meantime, hope you join me this afternoon at 3 o'clock right here on 98.9 Classic KYMO.
0: Thank you, Joe. That's right. Joe Crane filling in for Whitney Thomas all week long. You can hear him again playing the tunes for you at 3 o'clock. And, of course, he and I will chat again tomorrow morning around 7:20. 7:31, fair skies and 69 at KYMO. 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
3: In the 1920s and 30s in rural America, televisions were still years away, and commercial radio broadcasts of live events were just beginning. As Rich Hughes explains, one sport helped bring excitement to many small towns.
6: One of the things that basketball did was it was able to give something to do in small towns throughout the winter, and it really filled a void, and people really latched onto it. It was a hot ticket.
3: One such place was McPherson, Kansas, which had a population of about 5,000 at the time. Many teams were sponsored by local businesses.
6: What was a player to do if they played basketball in college, ran out of their 4 years of eligibility? Where else could they play basketball and earn a living wage?
3: Hutchinson, Kansas had a team sponsored by a creamery. Wichita had teams backed by a Pontiac dealer and a clothier. Basketball was a way those businesses could get their name out to the public. In McPherson, it was Globe that paid players $4 per day to work at their refinery and then sponsored the team to help sell their product.
6: They had probably 200,000 gallons of gasoline to sell out of this every day. But what they wanted to do was get positive publicity.
3: Hilliard Chemicals in St. Joseph, Missouri had the national champions in 1926 and 7, and then they turned part of their business into improving the very court on which they played.
6: They said, we'd like to play basketball on a wooden court, but we want it to be shiny and have good appearance to it, but we also don't want it to be slippery or slick. Can you solve this problem? And so the Hilliard chemist went at it, and they developed the floor treatment.
3: But the team from McPherson was destined for greatness in 1936. More next time as we travel the countryside in McPherson, Kansas. I'm Andrew McCray.
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and just keep me hanging on. That's Kim Wilde here on Classic KYMO and your morning jams. Taking you back now to the year 1982, the Canadian rock band April Wine had an album out entitled Power Play. This song was the first single released from the album, and it was a hit not only in their native Canada, but here in the U.S. as well. It went to number 12 on the Canadian Top Singles Chart, number 50 on the Billboard Hot 100 here in the U.S., number 9 on the Mainstream Rock Tracks Chart. Here's April Wine, Enough is Enough on KYMO.

Can't get enough, and that's Bad Company here on KYMO. Hey, if you were paying attention and you've been listening since earlier, you know that I said I'm going to give away a pair of tickets to Wednesday night's performance of Rodeo This Hour. Well, guess what? Now's the time. Caller number 15 at 573-649-3597 will win a pair of tickets to Wednesday night's performance of the rodeo and to see entertainer Tucker Wetmore on stage. 573-649-3597. 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

0: Hey, there's one from Gary Wright. I went digging in the vault and went, oh, yeah, I remember that hit. Really want to know you. The late, great Gary Wright here on Classic KYMO. Hey, Kathy Ramey from Bell City. Congratulations. You were the 15th caller. You won the two tickets to see the rodeo on Wednesday night and entertainer Tucker Wetmore. We'll be giving another chance for you to win tickets a little bit later on in this morning's show here between now and 10 o'clock. So keep tuned for your chance to be an instant winner. Up next, a look at your River Delta weather. 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
0: So some of that morning fog, it's burning away, and it's, well, we're going to be left with a lot of sun today. Seasonably hot, humidity levels in check, about 85 this afternoon with a north to northeast breeze. Tonight, back into the 60s, more patchy fog. Late tonight, early tomorrow morning, possible. Tomorrow, a little bit warmer. Highs in the upper 80s overall. Near 90 on Wednesday. By Thursday, we may start to talk about some chances for some isolated, widely scattered showers and storms in the forecast. Something that we'll monitor. Right now, 70 and sun at KYMO.
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couple of local baseball teams. One, the Charleston Squirrels are kicking you-know-what over in Branson. And the Semo Catfish up in Cape, they're kicking it too. Congrats to all. Keep up the good work.

0: 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Bertrand Sykeston, Cape Girardeau.
1: I plead the fifth. I said there are so many amendments in the Constitution of the United States of America. I can only choose one.

0: Ah, yes, on with the show. It's 3 minutes after 8 o'clock. Good morning, I'm Reed Howell. This is Just Another Morning Show.
1: Tonight, what heights will hit? On with the show, this is it.
0: We're going to check in with our good friend Amanda Beth, the blonde on the pond, here in just a bit. Check of your River Delta weather, the Arnold Almanac, all coming your way this hour as well. And great music.

0: Well, there's a song from The Vault, taking you back to 1987, that comes from a group that called themselves Danny Wilson. It was a band from Scotland, a pop rocker group, if you will. It comes off their album Meet Danny Wilson, and it's a single that went to number 23 here in the States on the Billboard Hot 100, number 6 on the Adult Contemporary charts. Yeah, Danny Wilson, the group, Mary's Prayer, the song. I just like pulling things out like that and playing them for you because there's a lot of music out there that we've forgotten about. It's not just about the 500 best songs that we repeat over and over again. No, we don't do that. We play it all here, the greatest music of all time, on Classic KYMO. And we give you the latest weather forecast. 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There still may be a few places where you run into a little patchy fog, but it's burning away quickly this morning. And we're going to see temperatures with sunny skies rising into the mid-80s today. Humidity levels in check. It's not going to be bad. Seasonably hot this afternoon. North to northeast winds. Tonight, patchy fog late. Otherwise, mostly clear in mid-60s for lows. And then tomorrow, morning fog gives way to sunshine and 87 on Tuesday. Now, rodeo, a lot of people, what's the rodeo forecast? Wednesday, near 90 and sunshine, light winds. Thursday, 90, maybe a little higher than that, with a chance of some thunderstorms. Thursday night, late, and maybe some isolated to widely scattered thunderstorm chances both Friday, Saturday, and maybe, well, by then, Sunday, but rodeo will be over by then. Every day, starting really Thursday, I think we're going to be near 90, maybe slightly above, with hotter weather coming in Sunday into the first of next week. Right now, 71, fair skies at KYMO.
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6: Don't think twice. 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
3: 2002, Bob Dylan returns to the Newport Folk Festival following an absence of 37 years, performing a two-hour 19-song set. What was most noticeable about Dylan's presence was not necessarily the music, but more in what he was wearing, a wig and a fake beard. Or as the Boston Globe said, quote, a Hasidic cowboy look. End quote.
6: Mr. Question Man.
3: On this day in 1971, Paul McCartney announces the formation of his new band, Wings. Until Wings' 1981 breakup, there were 10 different members. True or false? Aside from Paul and Linda McCartney, former Moody Blues singer Denny Lane lasted the entire 10-year ride. Answer, did you say false?
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3: 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In fact, Henry McCullough and original drummer Denny Sywell left after a short time, with five newer members to follow.
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10: Go, go, go.
0: Okay, so here it is Monday, the first Monday of the new month of August. A lot of people now that August is here are starting to think about fall, school starting back, all those other things. Although we still have quite a bit of summer left to go. Now on Mondays, you know, a lot of times we talk with our good friend Amanda Beth. And we talk about fishing and other things, but maybe we should talk about being careful about turning things over, lest you might, in this case she didn't, but you might end up finding someone there that you really don't want, like a Pepe Le Pew or something. Here's Amanda Beth the Blonde on the pond right now to tell us a skunk story that happened to her recently. What's going on, Amanda Beth?
11: Well, Saturday morning, I went fishing. And I went out to turn my John boat over, and so far I've found mice and snakes and lizards and a dead raccoon. And this time I found two alive skunks just chilling under this boat out of the rain. They didn't care. They didn't care. I turned that boat over. They were just chill. They were like, well, I guess we got to move on.
0: They were probably stunned because it went from dark to light. They were sleeping, probably.
11: Probably so. Yeah, they weren't really agitated or anything. They didn't try to spray me. I kept my distance, of course. So, anyway, but yeah, I flipped it over and they were under there. And they were so unusual. They were so white. They had so much white on them.
0: I did see that picture. I mean, they were, you know, I know somebody's going to get mad. I'm going to say this, but I don't care. You know, people that used to trap and for fur and things like that, those are two good specimens right there.
11: Yeah, they probably would because they were so different.
0: I mean, they really were, but you're lucky. I mean, I'm telling you right now, you were so lucky that you weren't bathing in tomato juice or going to the vet to get that stuff that they use for dogs.
11: I know. I was really nervous. I was like, oh my gosh, because I don't know much about skunks. I'm like, how far do I need to be before they get agitated? I know that they stomp their little feet before they do their thing, you know, before they raise their tail and take aim at you.
0: Well, I'm gonna say, I never did see in the video that you had them getting into that any, well, they were just kind of like, dude, really? You know.
11: I know. It's like I just woke them up from their nap. They're like,
0: it really did.
11: Gotta go.
0: But, you know, the fact that you did that, and then they don't have the greatest eyesight. At least that's what I've been told. Now, they do have a good nose, you know, and different things, but they may not have even realized that in some instances that you were there.
11: I was a person, yeah, or, exactly. You know, that's what I wondered, because I was trying to be quiet.
0: Well, and that was probably the best thing you could have done, is just like go, oh, hey. You know,
11: yeah, that's kind of like how it was. It took me by surprise. I was like, oh, there's skunks under here.
0: We used to,
11: I need to be quiet and not scare them.
0: I've referred to them in years past, and so did our late friend Bundy. He called them bad kitties.
11: Bad kitties.
0: Yeah, you know, good kitties, bad kitties. That was a bad kitty. And he had a dog at one time that got sprayed and came running back into the house.
11: Mine sure have.
0: That's
11: the worst.
0: It really is, because that's not a smell that you just get rid of. It just kind of has to work its way out. in some ways.
11: You know, I almost took my dogs with me to go swimming instead of going fishing.
0: Oh, no, that would have been bad.
11: That would have been horrible.
0: Yeah.
11: Because that's the first thing they do is go sniff around that boat in case there's something under there.
0: Well, sure. Yeah, that.
11: They would have had a fit.
0: Well, they would have been sprayed.
11: I would have had a fit.
0: Yeah.
11: They absolutely would have gotten sprayed.
0: Yeah, it would have been. This, you know, folks, if you're going and turning stuff over, yeah, snakes, mice, but don't forget that other critters like to burrow and get under things. And, you know, it's not a prevalent thing around here species yet, but there have been some reports scattered of badgers. We had one in Mississippi County a couple of years ago that was found dead up around the levee. There's been some reports in some other places. And I've seen some evidence here and there that, you know, made me kind of look twice as to, you know, what may be going on. The bottom line is, you know, that's something, if you've never been around or been anywhere there that there are badgers, they are little Tasmanian devils. They wake up mad. They go to bed mad. Everything they do is mad. Yeah. Thankfully, they're not prevalent here, but just, you know, I'm just saying, you never know what's underneath one of those things, but yeah.
11: I've heard those little honey badgers
0: Is same thing. No. Badgers, just out west and in the south, you'll see it. It's a badger, and it's really, they're neat little animals. They're burrowing animals, but they are very, very, they're vicious little suckers.
11: Yeah, I've heard they're mean. I heard they don't have much of a tolerance.
0: They don't have now. Like I said, they just wake up and they're in that mode. But yeah, I was really, again, you being that close and them not posturing at all on the skunks, back to your experience, was you're lucky. You're just lucky. Because again, that, oh my gosh.
11: Maybe they knew we could be friends.
0: You never know. I mean, people have them.
11: I wasn't that dumb. I wasn't going to do that, but I wanted to.
0: Oh, I just want to pet you. You're so cute.
11: Yes, exactly. I'm like, even said it on the video. I'm like, I just want to pet him. But anyway.
0: There was a guy in Texas. He had a dog when I was guiding down there. And you could count on him. That dog was going to find a skunk. Period, end of story. And if you didn't keep your eye on him, he was going to get it. I don't care where you were, when you were, didn't matter. Ruger was the name of the dog. He was going to find a skunk. And he did it. Repeat, you'd think he'd get, you know, but no, I think he enjoyed it. It's the only thing I could figure. You know, I remember one morning we were all standing there and it was right before shooting hours and he goes, anybody seen my dog? And I'm like, no. I said, well, he's probably went and we got the whiff. And I'm like, well, he's over there somewhere because the skunk sprayed him. And then here he came and he runs. Yeah, that dog was something else.
11: Absolutely. Yeah, I know. You think mine are the same way, and mine are the same way with raccoons. Mine love to go pick on raccoons.
0: Really?
11: It's like, you got to quit. Yes. I have a pit bull. And now I've got this new dog that I've had for like a month now that just wandered up. Waylon is what we named him.
0: Right on.
11: He's a yellow lab, and he's really young and fun and chill. But boy, does he like to chew up stuff. He's young, so when he likes to get into the trash.
0: Oh, boy.
11: And we haven't discovered skunks yet, I don't think. I don't know. I just got this dog, and he was covered in ticks and fleas when I got him. So I don't know what he's discovered, but he didn't smell like a skunk, thank goodness.
0: Well, but not yet, but give him a chance, you know.
11: Happen. Oh, it'll happen. Where I live? Oh, definitely. He'll be skunked in like a week.
0: Well, like I said, just a good noteworthy deal, you know, and we're starting to, you know, again, make these transitions. August is a transition month. You know, it's been like earlier last week, it was so brutally hot. Why would you want to go fishing?
11: I still went, I caught like two, but it was nothing huge. They're still just real chill and they don't want to be messed with, I don't think.
0: You know, when it gets hot, and of course, you know, the weekend was cloudy and cooler and I enjoyed that I was a little under the weather over the weekend, so there was that. But it was a nice break for the air conditioning and everything. But we'll ramp that back up. You know, we're not done with summer yet.
11: Good.
0: Oh, well. Well, okay. Stay away from the skunks.
11: I know, right? Well, now I'm trying to figure out drones. So that's my debacle this morning. It was skunks the other day. Now it's drones this morning. So.
0: Okay. Well, we'll talk about that and see how you did next week.
11: Yeah, thanks.
0: You're welcome. All right, be good.
11: Okay, you too. Bye.
0: That's a check-in with our good friend Amanda Beth, the blonde on the pond, and you're listening to Just Another Morning Show.
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Baby, hold on, and that is Eddie Money here on this Monday morning at KYMO. Reed with you. And it's your morning jams that you're tuned into. Thank you so much for making us a part of your broadcast day and your morning as you get going along. 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I want to take you to an album entitled Animal Magic from an English band called The Blow Monkeys. 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Here in the States, it made it to number 14 on the Billboard Hot 100, number 7 on the Dance Club Songs chart. 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

those mind games and John Lennon here on a Monday morning at KYMO, moving up on 9 o'clock. Coming up next hour, another chance for someone out there to win tickets to Wednesday night's rodeo. I've got another pair, and to sweeten the deal on that pair of tickets, right here in my hot little hands, I have an official VIP parking pass. Yeah, I'm going to give that away with two rodeo tickets next hour here on the show. 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For the rest of today, lots of sunshine. Humidity levels, they're okay. It will be seasonably hot, though, with highs expected to be in the mid-80s today with a north-to-northeast wind. Tonight, some more patchy fog possible late and into tomorrow morning with lows in the mid and upper 60s. And then tomorrow, a little bit warmer than today with

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0: Indeed. Hey, good morning. How are you? It's the 9 o'clock hour now. I'm Reed Howell, and this is Just Another Morning Show.
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0: 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We're going to kick this hour off with this one from Joan Jett and the Blackhearts.

0: The Damn Yankees, featuring Ted Nugent, Tommy Shaw of Styx, Jack Blades of Night Ranger. They made up The Damn Yankees, and that is High Enough here on KYMO. Read with you, 9 o'clock hour on this Monday. Coming up, music from Foreigner, something from the Edgar Winter Group, some Doors. 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I'm going to check your River Delta weather and what's working with Cam Marston. 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
0: Sunshine, about 85 for the average high today, and light north to northeast wind. Still don't have a lot of humidity to contend with. I mean, it's seasonably hot and humid, but not oppressive, as the dew points are staying into the 60s. Now, tonight, some more patchy fog possible late tonight, early tomorrow morning. Otherwise, mostly clear, lows in the mid to upper 60s. Tomorrow will be near 90 in the upper 80s. I think 90 well within reach on Wednesday, and we get somewhere in that 90-degree range through the rest of the week on Thursday, Friday, Saturday, and even into Sunday. Actually, Sunday, I think we go above 90. With rodeo this week, starting Friday, really. Right now, Thursday's rain chance is late, so I don't think it affects the rodeo as of now. But Friday, Saturday, we may see some isolated shower and storm chances around. Don't look for it to be a rain out, just some, you know, pop-ups here and there, but it could get a little unsettled later this week. Right now, everything's looking good. 73 in fair skies at KYMO.
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3: Thank you all very much. 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But the idea is just the beginning. You also got to have a plan. 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He's developing a certification program for the contractors who will use it. And he's looking to turn his business, Another Story, into the design hub when he takes it nationwide. First comes the grand idea, then comes the plan. 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

0: Say You Will, and that is Foreigner on Classic KYMO. It's 22 after the hour, 73 on the prairie. Coming up, a little Frankenstein music on your Monday.
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Ah, yeah, a little trip to the Soul Kitchen here with the Doors on a Monday morning at KYMO. Well, let's talk about... No, let's not. Let's talk about this. Let's talk about the fact that I've got two tickets for Wednesday night's rodeo here. I've got a VIP parking pass that I want to include with those two tickets, and I want to give you a chance to win them right now. 573-649-3597. That's the number. 573-649-3597. If you are the 15th caller, I'm going to give you those two tickets to Wednesday night and VIP parking. So let's get those phones lit up. 573-649-3597. It's part of the Great Rodeo Ticket Giveaway here on Just Another Morning Show.

0: music of all time for you every day, every way. Sandy Morrow. Congratulations, Sandra. You won the tickets given away this hour for Wednesday night's rodeo performance. I've got more tickets to give away tomorrow and Wednesday and Thursday and Friday. And Wednesday and Thursday, when we're on location with Classic KYMO and Shotgun Radio at the rodeo grounds, come by, toss some bean bags in our toss cornhole, if you will, registration. Yeah, we're going to give you a chance to toss a bean bag. And how well you do determines how many chances you'll get to register for tickets to Friday and Saturday night's shows that are sold out. Limited numbers of tickets were given out to give away for this show. It is sold out. If you find some, it's because somebody's either A, giving them away like us, or B, they're selling them outright. The bottom line is, if you want a chance to register Wednesday and Thursday while we are set up from 4 until 7 out there in front of the rodeo each night, giving away fans, and we've got koozies from Focus Bank to give away and some other trinkets as well. The bottom line is, that's when you can register for those chances to win those tickets. We'll do it Wednesday and Thursday, and then on Friday, we'll give you a chance to listen and see if your name is called and if you're a winner. Yeah. Now, I still have tickets to give away tomorrow for Wednesday night. We'll start giving away tickets for Thursday night's performance tomorrow and Wednesday. I'm going to be doing it all week long right here on Just Another Morning Show. Coming up next, a check of your River Delta weather.
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0: Sunshine, a couple of clouds, a north to northeast light wind today, and temperature seasonably hot, about 85 or so for this afternoon's highs. Humidity levels still in check. Tonight, 65 or so for the low. We'll say mid and upper 60s, and we see some patchy fog in the forecast for tonight as well. Early morning fog gives way to sunny skies, a few clouds in the afternoon, and a high of 87 on your Tuesday. A little bit warmer than that, near 90 on Wednesday, first day of rodeo. 75 right now at KYMO.
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pulled around and fell in love. Elvin Bishop. Mickey Thomas, by the way, is the vocals on that one. Mickey Thomas that went on to be with Jefferson Starship for many years. Yeah, just in case you didn't know. So that's going to wrap it up for me today. Congrats to my winners of the Great Rodeo Ticket Giveaway tickets this morning. We'll do that again tomorrow and the rest of the week. Thank you for listening. And remember, be kind to one another. More importantly, be kind to yourself. I can't.

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Bertrand, Sykeston, Cape Girardeau.

Playing one great song after another. Coming up, Sammy Hagar, also England Dan and John Ford Coley. Right now, Eddie Money, Think I'm in Love on 98.9 Classic KYMO.

0: The new 98.9 Classic KYMO, England Dan, John Ford Coley. I'm Chris McIntyre. Hope you had a great weekend. Here we are into August already. Man, this year is flying by, isn't it? Captain and Tennille on the way, BGs and your River Delta weather on the way on 98.9 Classic KYMO.
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Sunny today, high in the mid-80s, and clear 68 tonight. 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

0: 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I'm Chris McIntyre. 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

The new 98.9 Classic KYMO forecast of the River Delta and River City. Mostly sunny today, mid-80s for the high. Clear 68 tonight. Right now it's Eric Clapton. 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

0: 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I'm Chris McIntyre. 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Our last lyric today, so slide over here and give me a moment. Your moves are so raw, I've got to let you know. I've got to let you know you're one of my kind. 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

The new 98.9 Classic KYMO forecast of River Delta, River City. Sunny today, high in the mid-80s. Clear in 68 tonight. Lost lyrics, so slide over here. Give me a moment. Your moves are so raw, I've got to let you know. I've got to let you know you're one of my kind. The song from NXS is Need You Tonight on Classic KYMO.

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0: 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There's Rod Stewart. Do you think I'm sexy? I'm Chris McIntyre. From our files of the criminally stupid, police arrested a 28-year-old unemployed man for public indecency after he strolled into a convenience store completely naked. He told officers he simply felt like walking around naked and done it before. Police said he was not drunk at the time. River Delta weather on the way on 98.9 Classic KYMO.
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The new 98.9 Classic KYMO forecast for the River Delta and River City. Mostly sunny in mid-80s today. Clear, 68 tonight. Announcer Belinda Carlisle. 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

0: 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I'm Chris McIntyre. 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

The new 98.9 Classic KYMO forecast of the River Delta and River City. Sunny today in mid-80s for the high, then clear 68 tonight. Here's Creedence Clearwater Revival, Bad Moon Rising on Classic KYMO.

0: 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I'm Chris McIntyre. 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

The new 98.9 Classic KYMO forecast of the River Delta and River City. Mostly sunny in mid-80s today. Clear in 68 tonight. Right now, traveling Wilburys. 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

0: new 98.9 Classic KYMO Madonna. It's a Cherish. I'm Chris McIntyre. 74th Annual Sykes and J.C. Boot Hill Rodeo is this Wednesday through Saturday at the Rodeo Grounds in Sykes. And lots of rodeo action and lots of great musical entertainment as well. 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

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Plenty of sunshine today, high in the mid-80s. Clearing 68 tonight. Right now, Aerosmith, What It Takes on Classic KYMO.

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Golden Earring on the way. Also Green Day and Jimmy Buffett. Right now, John Fogerty, the old man down the road on Classic KYMO.

0: 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It's Radar Love. I'm Chris McIntyre. 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

0: The new 98.9 Classic KYMO, Glenn Campbell, Galveston. I'm Chris McIntyre. Happy news story today. A group of Good Samaritans helped rescue three women after their car plunged from a Houston overpass and landed upside down on the freeway below. Passing motorists rushed to the wreckage and worked together to reach the trapped occupants before emergency crews arrived. Women were taken to the hospital. They're expected to recover, and witnesses praised the strangers who stepped in to help. 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

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Mostly sunny the rest of the day. Clear 68 tonight, sunny 87 tomorrow. 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

0: 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I'm Chris McIntyre. 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

The new 98.9 Classic KYMO forecast of the River Delta and River City. Mostly sunny the rest of the day today. Clear 68 tonight. It's going to wrap it up for me. May God bless you and your family. God bless America.

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Bertrand, Sykeston, Cape Girardeau.

0: go around the world when you point the Focus Bank red arrow on your laptop to the live stream at ClassicKYMO.com. Whitney Thomas taking some much-needed R&R this week, some time at the beach with the family. Joe Crane stepping in to get you through the workday and close to quitting time faster with the soundtrack to your workday, including Billy Ocean with some timely advice on what to do when the going gets tough, plus a check of your forecast for the River Delta and River City in just moments. And in less than 20 minutes, this hour's Afternoon Delight, going back to 1971 to find the inspiration for Paul McCartney picking out his new band name.
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7: Gonna get tough.

Forecast for the River Delta and the River City includes some patchy fog toward daybreak with an overnight low of 67. We'll enjoy another seasonably warm summer day tomorrow with wall-to-wall sunshine, low humidity, and a high of 87. Tad hotter by Wednesday with highs near 90. 82 all across the River Delta from 98.9. Classic KYMO.

KYMO, Joe Crane in for Whitney Thomas. Flashing back to this day in rock and roll, August the 3rd of 1971. That's when Paul McCartney announced the formation of his new band with wife Linda on keyboards, drummer Denny Sywell, and guitarist Denny Lane making up the group. But at the time, the group was still nameless. It wouldn't be until later that year in September when Paul McCartney reportedly chose the name Wings while praying during the difficult birth of his daughter Stella. This hour's Afternoon Delight is the band's biggest hit. In fact, it spent 5 weeks at number one and ranked as the top Billboard Hot 100 single for all of 1976.

0: One of the biggest songs of the summer of 84, Sister Christian. Night Ranger will be rocking the main stage of the grandstand of the DuQuoin State Fair later this summer. Friday, September 4th, the date set for that show. Joe Crane in for Whitney Thomas playing the soundtrack to your workday, for at least what's left of the workday for the 9 to 5 crew. We have another long stretch of the greatest music ever made, fired up and ready to roll with the babies, and a check of your forecast for the River Delta and the River City one more time before the hour is up, just ahead on 98.9. Classic KYMO.
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Forecast for the River Delta and the River City offers a nice stretch of summertime sunshine and temperatures through midweek. After an overnight low of 67, we'll top out at 87 tomorrow and get to near 90 by Wednesday. 83 now in Cape Girardeau, 82 in Sikeston. We're at 82.

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Bertrand, Sykeston, Cape Girardeau.

Joe Crane stepping in for Whitney Thomas as she takes a few days off for some much-needed R&R. We're doing our part to get you through the workday and closer to quitting time faster with the talents of Stevie Nicks, Phil Collins, Red Hot Chili Peppers in just a moment. 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

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Thank goodness Rita Howell will be here first thing, 6 o'clock tomorrow morning with your morning jams. 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

0: whether you're listening to us on your radio at 98.9 FM as you go out and about making some sales calls around the River Delta this afternoon, maybe out in the back shop, you've got us cranked up on the smart speaker, or in the office, you've pointed the Focus Bank red arrow to the live stream, classickymo.com, wherever and however you're listening. Thanks so much for making us part of your workday and letting us provide the soundtrack for it. Joe Crane in for Whitney Thomas, just ahead of George Michael and Wham, and a check of your forecast for the River Delta and the River City in just a moment. And in less than 20 minutes, we'll flash back to 2003 to mark the passing of an artist who, while he wasn't a big success in the U.S., was pretty big in Japan and Australia.
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For the River Delta and the River City has high pressure dominating through midweek with clear skies and lower humidity. Low tonight, 67. High tomorrow, 87. Near 90 by Wednesday. As for the rodeo at the Sykeston J.C. Boot Hill Rodeo Grounds, well, looks pretty good. Just getting hotter toward the weekend. Maybe some shower and thunderstorm chances into Friday night. We'll keep our fingers crossed. 83 now, Cape Girardeau and Sykeston. 83 as well on the prairie at the Y. 98.9, classic KYMO.

98.9 Classic KYMO. I got Joe Crane in for Whitney Thomas. Flashing back to this day in rock and roll, August the 3rd of 2003. That's the date that Roger Vidouris passed away at the age of 48 after suffering from liver disease for some time. Although his success was limited here in the States, he enjoyed a strong following in Japan and Australia. But the singer, songwriter, and guitarist from Sacramento, California, did manage to reach number 21 on the Billboard Hot 100 in 1979 with this hour's Afternoon Delight. Here's the late Roger Vidouris with Get Used to It on Classic KYMO.

0: 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Joe Crane in for Whitney Thomas, getting you through what's left of the workday and closer to quitting time faster. The Drive at 5 on deck. We've got Freddie Mercury and Queen kicking off a long stretch of the greatest music ever made from 98.9, Classic KYMO.
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forecast for the River Delta and the River City includes some patchy fog toward daybreak with an overnight low of 67. Wall-to-wall sunshine, low humidity, and a high of 87 tomorrow. Just a tad hotter by Wednesday with highs near 90. From 98.9, Classic.

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While this workday is in the books, another one comes around bright and early again tomorrow morning. Thank goodness Reed Howell will be here at 6 a.m. Tuesday morning with your morning jams and more chances for you to win tickets to see the 74th annual edition of the Sykeston J.C. 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

0: 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And in less than 20 minutes, a record payday for Motown Records. 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

The forecast for the River Delta and River City offers a nice stretch of summertime sunshine and temperatures through midweek. Overnight low 67. We'll top out at 87 tomorrow, get near 90 by Wednesday. 84 all across the River Delta now and on your radio, 98.9. 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

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Joe Crane in for Whitney Thomas. Flashing back to August 3rd of 1993. That's when Motown Records was sold to the Dutch recording entertainment company Polygram for $325 million. That was more than five times the price Motown founder Berry Gordy got for the company when he sold it to an investment group for $61 million just 5 years earlier in 1988. This hour's Afternoon Delight features the biggest selling single in Motown's history. It sold over 4 million copies in the U.S. alone for a total of 6 million worldwide. From 1970, the Jackson 5, I'll Be There on Classic KYMO.

0: are just a couple of days away from the start of the 74th annual Sykeston J.C. 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Joe Crane in for Whitney Thomas, playing the greatest music ever made. 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

forecast for the River Delta. The River City has high pressure dominating through midweek with clear skies and lower humidity. Low tonight, 67. High tomorrow, 87. Near 90 by Wednesday. 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

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Bertrand Sykeston, Cape Girardeau.

less than an hour away at 7 o'clock tonight. A little after 6 now. Joe Crane in for Whitney Thomas, playing another hour of the greatest music ever made, including Michael Jackson's Man in the Mirror on 98.9 Classic KYMO.

0: 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Thanks for having us along on this Monday evening. Heading into a Monday night, Joe Crane in for Whitney Thomas, playing the greatest music ever made, including ZZ Top. And a check for forecast for the River Delta and the River City in just a moment. In less than 20 minutes, this hour's Afternoon Delight, the title cut to an album that was released on this date back in 1974 and went on to sell over 5 million copies in the U.S.
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Forecast for the River Delta and the River City includes some patchy fog toward daybreak with an overnight low of 67. We'll enjoy another seasonably warm summer day tomorrow with wall-to-wall sunshine, low humidity, and a high of 87. Tad hotter by Wednesday with highs near 90, and that's when we kick off the Sykeston JC Boot Heel Rodeo. Things looking pretty good other than summertime heat and humidity through the weekend. Might have to dodge a shower Friday night. We'll keep our fingers crossed. From 98.9.

Joe Crane in for Whitney Thomas, flashing back to this day in rock and roll. August 3rd of 1974, the self-titled debut album by Bad Company reached the number one spot on Billboard's top LPs and tape chart, driven by this hour's Afternoon Delight, which reached number five on the Hot 100. The album eventually sold over 5 million copies in the U.S. alone. Here's that big top five hit, Can't Get Enough, Bad Company on 98.9.

0: 98.9, Classic KYMO. Joe Crane in for Whitney Thomas, just about ready to pack it in and head out the door to make way for CJ at a Monday night edition of the Cruise Control, but not before we check your forecast for the River Delta and the River City one more time and kick off another long stretch of the greatest music ever made with Guns N' Roses.
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Guns N' Roses out on a late summer tour, including a big show at Allegiant Stadium in Las Vegas coming up on the 22nd later this month. A forecast for the River Delta and the River City offers a nice stretch of summertime sunshine and temperatures through midweek. After an overnight low of 67, we'll top out at 87 through midweek. After an overnight low of 67, we'll top out at 87 tomorrow. 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

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Bertrand, Sykeston, Cape Girardeau.